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A person went into collision. He's calling 10, rescue squad 10. 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
0: I'll put the next blue engine coming.
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0: 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Take it to emergency, Eagles 26 respond, PS1, 2302.
1: I'm directly across from Maryland Arsenal. I'll be out,
0: Sure, about 2-1-3-2-5, 1-8-1-5, 2-3-2.

0: Watch Mike 752. 752? Single occupant is out of the vehicle, denies any injuries at this time. We'll need Sheriff's Department. He's not in the roadway. I don't believe I'll need a blocking piece.
1: Alright, that's going to be MSP, Sheriff's Station, name identified.
0: Squad 10, 23.

0: rest flight 10. Given 752's reports, he's still in engine 3.
1: That's negative, sir.
0: Engine 3.
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0: Wash my Andrew.
1: Okay, Pete Nolan, is this actually a vehicle collision or a hit and run? Nobody's injured.
0: So I was attempting to raise the medic. The call taker's advising the suspect vehicle struck the parked vehicle. The parked vehicle knocked the patient to the ground.
1: Okay, that makes more sense.

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1: And 27-1, 235.
0: Rich 113 is switching to 3 and 3. NSC 16-4 responding to Bethlehem Court.
1: It's 113, TAC 1 Ops. 16-4, TAC 1 FP.

0: Washington 7-1. We're laying out from the hydrant corner.
1: Leading into the fourth.
2: This one, so you're laying out from the 400 Buckingham Court. 256, keep that. Chief 10 is 10-1 call advising the fires in the kitchen. It was coming from the oven, and there is a turtle in the living room.

0: M1's on the scene. They're on the roof. I have Lake Smoke showing from Side Alpha. Well, we stretch a line to the front door. I'll have Bethlehem Court until the arrival of G10.
1: And someone establishing command Lake Smoke Side A, middle of the row. 2-7.

0: Caution, confirming working kitchen fires. Confirming live, confirming working kitchen fire, 258. Response check, Yankee 200. G10 Ocean. G10. Okay, give me the working fire assignment. I'm on the scene, by the command. Have all their incoming units staged on Beaver Creek Road with their units. 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
1: Okay, G10 has command. Chief, you're 26 and 29 at current without a safety officer.

0: received the assignment, 126 Bethlehem Court. And the company's 13 and 16, medic 754, D75, air 25, rehab 255, respond. TAC 1 Ops, 0300.
1: Good one, driver. That's correct, Chief. You got conversion now.
2: Okay. Sky 80 command, 3-6 is complete, two-story, end of the row. We still got like smoke shelling from the second floor inside Charlie. We have the giant G3 coming in from the side Charlie, first floor. Okay. Send one from engine 3, you want water?
1: Yeah, and send it.

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0: 27-1, send your crew forward, no on deck. 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
1: Copy, truck 3, red.

0: Well, she commands no other safety assignment. Correction, safety officer.
1: Okay. Command of Battalion Chief 3. Mr. Hill, you're engaging Morrison. I'll just hold the safety officer. It'll be fine.
0: Washington, get 3-4. And 13-3. Back on ops, 3-4.
2: And we got a quick search. And Branch 6, Sergeant Division 2.
1: I'm sorry, say it again.
2: And Branch 6, Sergeant Division 2.
0: All persons are out of the fire building.
1: Okay, fire guy, copy. All persons are out of the fire building.

0: 26-1 loss. How's this one? So making entry into 124. Yeah, snow conditions on the first floor. We're checking out. Man, are you there?
1: That's right, I'm correct. I'm direct.
0: Yes, man, I've got the staging. I've got four from Long Meadow sitting here outside.
1: Okay, they are my written team as of right now.
0: 47, Jim Red, call your sign, truck 3.
1: I just told him to stage that truck 3 is red team.
0: Good. All occupants are out of 124. We are exiting the house.
1: Okay, so no conditions other than a little bit of light smoke on the first floor.
0: Correct.

0: 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That's squad 13.
1: Squad 13, cover truck 3. Side Alpha, stand by for assignment.
0: Red squad 13, copy.
1: Watershed also, passport sub, you drop off at my bus, side Alpha.
0: Major Miles, we need to drop off passports Friday. 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Wash Command, you're 16 minutes IDR with the safety assignment. You're 31 and 39. Still waiting in the area in the rehab.
1: Okay.

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1: on Division 2. 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

0: 是三个字，单身寡妇。
1: Mike, say something.
2: We weren't cutting down. Franklin has not been able to locate the caller. Do you happen to have more lines, sir?
1: That's negative. Call taker was advising he was requesting to cancel if he couldn't find him.
2: Thank you, Mr. Steve. I'll call again then. Thank you, sir.
1: And you're available 3:15.

0: Command, Chief 27. Can you see the occupants up there? Can you see if they need anything with Red Cross or they can be okay?
1: All right, I'll check them. I'll also be able to scale some of this back here. It looks like it's contained in the kitchen, so I'll be here in a minute.
0: Okay, sounds good.
2: Area 25 was responding with two.
3: Area 25, one TAC, one ops, 316.
0: Command engine 3, is the supply line shut down? Marine 255 to 3.
3: We have 255, TAC 1 off, 360.
4: I'm good.
0: Okay. Let's get a drink. I'll try and get some help getting this picked up.

0: Josh, come in.
1: Good.
0: I phone number for the fire marshal. I think you're here, you can call it in. Your discretion.
1: I'm sorry, say again, I cut you off.
0: Yes, I'm looking for a phone number. I'll take it here, you can call in. It's your discretion.
1: 301-667-0073.

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1: Man.
0: I'm releasing 26-1 and rescue squad 13. Engine 27-1 with 8 clear. They're going to cover my station.

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1: 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At this time, the fire's not. We're just in investigation mode, waiting on the fire marshal.
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0: 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Just work your way back at Lamport. 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
0: Rehab 255 on scene.
1: We have 255,
0: 347. We have the same way, just make your way back to the Bethlehem court. How long we're going to need you, just stay tuned, you can get out. Copy. Duty 75, you can go in service and you can take one of your ambulances.
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35. Sir, you can go in service and you can take one of your ambulances, whichever one you want. Alright, can we return to service? 755 can clear. 752 remain on scene as you rehab. Okay, I should not have them for very long.

0: Command, you're in the clear. Hold your EMS for a minute. Yachtman, you said you're 3K to 414. We'd like to be checked out. That's my regulation.
1: Okay. 275, do you copy that? Yeah, I got it.

0: officer, engine 10-1.
1: Go on.
0: I need somebody just to go in the structure just to check on the turtle and frog, just to verify that they're okay.
1: Yeah, they check on the turtles and frogs.
0: They're in a little room along the back wall near the exterior door.
1: Washington, man.
0: Yes, sir.
1: So you're 40 minutes out of your, and want to verify the address for the four occupants for checkup.
0: I believe they're at 414 Bethlehem Court, I believe.
1: Okay.
0: Washington's confirmed 414.
1: Okay, thank you, sir.

And you point 7-1, if you're transferring in the decision 10, 3-37.

0: command to duty 75. Are you with the occupants?
1: Not directly, but I can be.
0: Just let them know or have them in again. They might be there. They might be hearing. The animals are okay.
1: Occupants are correct.

0: East Washington Battalion 3. I'll be available on scene. We have no rooms in the city.
1: Battalion 3, 343.

Vater. Grande Vater. 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

0: 13 and 453, yeah, in Kaufman, Michigan. Room 202A, in Obvious Kid Gray. And 753, Spot Alpha. 359.
1: And Washington.
0: Meg?
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0: water clearing. 27-1 can clear on the transfer.
1: Keep 2-1. 1-4-2, is that how many?
2: Los Angeles 27-1 clear the transfer returning.
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1: We're okay.
0: Why are we not?

0: connection. Utility 16 and servers not compromised.
1: Well, utility 60. Okay.

There's 270 eastbound area in the 30-mile marker on automatic crash notification. It's going to be 10 engine 3, 75, 26 response. PS1 520.

There's 270 eastbound area, the 30-mile marker on that crash notification. It's going to be 10 engine 3 in 75 in 26 spot. PS1 520.

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1: Keep that.
0: I see a note to 13 words updated. Does that mean the vehicle may be moving?
1: No, it's stationary within 17 meters of that location. I was bouncing back and forth between three or four locations.
0: Okay, thank you.
1: Yeah, the cam's up. Traffic's flowing pretty good both directions.

0: caution from 10-1. We're in the area of the 13 words with nothing down at this time.
1: It was 10-1 in the area, nothing down, 526.
0: Chief 10, we'll continue to the 32.
2: That's fine. That's how an engine 3 on the station starts reporting out, believe me. I don't think engine 3 did you see anything. I couldn't see anything.
0: Negative. Westbound from, 42. 65.
2: 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I'm going to go ahead and go in service.
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0: Can the caller come down and let us in, please?
1: Can you low volume? Can you speak up?
0: Can you have the caller come down and let us in, please?
1: That's correct. I'll make a call back.
0: Thank you.

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0: I know there's going to be a slight language barrier. If you need, we can have HP also stop by, see if I can assist with the translator.

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1: 754, good.
0: Taylor Meredith, priority 1761. Go mail. ETA still probably need about 15 minutes or so.
1: Okay, priority 1 mail. You show me the HPD route.
0: Yeah, that would be great.
1: Okay, they're still coming to you.
0: Washington 754. Thanks, 754. See you in the Matrix. You have HPD stuff, though.

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1: Good.
2: You good with the notes?
1: Yeah, I'm reading them. Thank you.
2: Okay. Looks like the closest target is probably going to be Twin Spring Drive. Do you prefer?
1: That's correct.
2: We're still trying to get the occupants to evacuate the residents. Copy.
0: AFP 10-1 responding, Jefferson Boulevard.
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0: 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Structure fire, box area 77. Fellow box, rescue squad 13, tank 13. Respond, hack one ops, 756.
1: Waiting up the air inside to Alpha Bravo Delta. Yeah, investigating. Doing a 360 at 757.
0: Guard Court. Always good, Gray. Also, can we respond? PS1, 757.
2: OSS, Anchor 7, 2 and 3.
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1: Two stories all around. Got bilker doors on the Charlie side. I got an odor of food, but we're still investigating. Trying to narrow down to where it is. Chief 7, I'm coming to you.
0: Okay. W67 reports two stories all around. Charlie, food on the stove, still investigating. 758.
2: Someone's on the scene, second down.
0: Someone's on the scene, second down, 758.
3: Three operator, W7, I got the occupant here on the Delta side.

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0: Washington 4-8-0, you can add a cigar quarter too.
1: Square 8-0, switch PS 179.
0: Okay. Until they confirm, let's have everybody level 1, hold demand power to the units. Alright, they confirmed that we can clear. Alright. RCO King, RFC, clear the box.
2: Additional units on the senior spawning 21,000. Spot 36, Jackson Boulevard on the 77 box. Command reports, doing the stove.
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1: 692.
0: Yes, sir. 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
1: Got a gate 8, good.
0: What was time of priority 4?
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0: Where are the Medicaid 8 copies?
1: Washington Medic 29, status check.
0: We're okay.
1: Okay. 751, you're going to be updated notes, nursing stats now, where are the patients call? I'm going to check on. Are you 16?

0: 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In the area of 10,425 South School Road, Palm Street and Malass Road. Increased level of consciousness. 9 Bravo. 821.
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0: 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Priority one stroke. 7-year-old female, last known well, 0030 this morning, ETA 6.
1: Okay, we can head up. 753, return to public assist. 753, what was this? 844.

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That's Conway 26 respond. PS1, 925.

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0: Washington, 26-1. That is 26-1. Were you able to reach a property rep? We're working on it. Alright, 10-4. 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We'll put us on that code.
1: 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Thank you.
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0: 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That's 26-1. 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
3: I don't know if you copy or not. 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
0: I copy. Nobody's been secured here. Nothing found.
3: Okay, 9-39.

0: 2600.
1: I have the property rep on the phone. If you need a response, he's 20 minutes away.
2: Yeah, we're going to need this response. The burner alarm is tripped, and she's going to have to reset it.
1: Okay, but no other hazards?
2: No other hazards.
1: Okay. I'll tell her she can handle her convenience to respond at reset.
2: All right.

0: 361.
1: Just for info, I know that's been several alarms at that location. That property rep want to follow up with her system contractor to take a look at the detectors to determine what the cause is.
2: Copy that.

0: Susanna Washington.
1: 469.
0: Team turned over to law enforcement. I'm in service.
1: 369, you're available. Team turned over to law enforcement. 946.

0: 29 in Washington. Can you pre-alert Meredith, 31 stroke, 73-year-old male, last known well time was midnight.
1: Okay, well, go ahead and give me a heads up. I'll be able to call and talk.
0: That's correct, sir.

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1: Good.
0: Just confirming, you're on scene yet.

0: can receive to you, okay?
1: Yeah, they responded. I did not hear them. Deputy 2 to 26-9. Alright, when you come back to Long Lane, the address marker is out front. When you come back, it's going to be the house trailer at the very end. You can pull behind my car and then back into the driveway. I have the patient outside waiting for you.
2: Copy that. We're pulling in now.
0: Washington at 26-9.
2: Lucia, 26-9,
0: okay, 26-9 also, your patient at Gulfview, you left a bag there.
2: Okay.

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1: Portion, utility 8, ETV 8, responding with 2. Go ahead and replace medic 8-8.
0: So would you like to take the medic unit instead? We already have 2 ETVs and 2 utilities responding.

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0: You already have two utilities and two ATVs responding. Would you like to take the medic unit?
1: Yeah, we'll be marking up momentarily with the medic unit.
0: Okay.
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1: Good.
0: Good. Gee, box service notified. Okay, we'll make the other kick.
1: Response check, that's going to be 11. Sorry, 25.
0: Any problems with 25
1: response,
0: PS1. Oh, sir, nothing out of his area is going to be a lot 34. Again, I have nothing out of your engine company. Do you want them supplemented, or are you good with what you have?
1: We're good. Utility 11 from Lieutenant 11, stop answering for me.
0: No, I'm sorry, Mr. Woodson.
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0: Washington County, Burr County, Paramedic Engine 5, 10 respond. 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
2: ATV 11, Medic 18E. Correct, Medic 88. Back to that for Medic 88. 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The right elbow is bandaged, bleeding is controlled. 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
0: In reference to your jump back, that was up in the previous call. 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
2: All right, referee.
1: Give them our drink.
0: Already did.

0: Sheriff Foss Pike near the Hockajig Bridge for a personal injury collision. Scouting 13, Rescue Squad 13. And 75-4 respond.
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0: 125.

0: Josh 10, is this C-13 units responding?
1: Hey, sir, Fox Pike, can you hear the Conkajig Bridge? Advise they pass a white vehicle, should be an SUV in the field, approximately 2 miles west of the circle, area of the Spickler's house, and the S-turns. Advise they passed earlier, vehicle was in the field, appeared to be occupied, now they drove back through again, and they said the subject was still in the car.
2: C-13, copy.

0: 23 to Washington.
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0: 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Just make that vehicle be on check.
1: I have yellow seen one vehicle through the fence out checking 132.
0: 1330, where's your flight? 13, where's the road down? 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

0: emergency 13 to Washington. 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They have a life. Very good. Can you see the medics now?
1: Emergency 13, 734.

0: 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I know EMS needed, 7-9, go through.
1: KCC-13, report you knew EMS needed. Thank you. You can serve some running at 35.

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0: 29 to Washington. Pre-alert Meredith, Victoria 8, Platinum 1 stroke, 49-year-old female, last known well, 9 p.m. last night.
1: Okay, there's...
0: No dinner.
1: Yeah. What about him?

Virginia Avenue and Matthew Boulevard, first lingering collision. And coming 26, ambulance 26 respond, second alert, 1226.

Washington County Chief 26 is responding. I'm to the intersection of Virginia Avenue and Matthew Boulevard. Single vehicle white SUV into a light pole on the injuries.

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1: Good.
0: Make the right on Massey. Go down and check towards Colt Road and see if you see anything.
1: Yeah, that's what we're working on right now. We're coming up on Colt with nothing in it.
0: Okay. I'll go across power. Thank you.

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0: Okay. Yeah, if you didn't do it,
1: 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Follow us.

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1: This is not good.
0: Yes, sir, you can clear me from the training, and I'll be available in quarters, Bayless.
1: Okay, we'll be a less. 12:33.

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0: 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Where are we at?
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0: Washington to make that 9. 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
0: 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We're back in service on no patient.
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0: Yes, sir, PS1. 14-16.

0: Ryan, from on you to go ahead.
1: Okay, I'm going to have a test on 4 9 2 5 2 3 5 3 5 0 female coming from home. Chief, my dad's going to be chest pain and left flank pain. This is where we're going to tell 4 GCS 15. Go ahead, read 95, sign us on the monitor. 100% of the male left blood pressure, 145 and ready 9. I do have yes status, you got 3.4 to ask for on board. I'm going to request anything. If you have no questions, I'll be there in about 2 to 3 minutes.
0: Welcome to the unit, I'm on the arrival, man. Clear.

for the Pennsylvania Avenue, rotator shot high, automatic fire alarm. Engines 2 and 4, truck 4, battalion 2 respond. PS1, 1444.

0: was on scene, two-story educational facility. Chopper 7-3-5, we'll be back again.
1: Badger 4 on scene, two-story educational facility, Nottingham 3 sides, 1447.

0: engine 2 is on 2. We're going to be in position on the south side of the 4. We got somebody flagging us down. See how Jack is.
1: Engine 2 on scene. South side of 4 is going to be flagging down. 1448.

Engine 4 to Engine 2. Battalion 3 from 2 Alpha. The alarm's going to be at 1 of the 3 according to maintenance. I'm walking back to check it. Check it.

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0: 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I got maintenance coming to open the front door for you if you can get in.
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1: All right, we have a busted water main to the toilet. It's been secured up here. It's just flooded. I don't have any smoke conditions or anything like that. If you can reset the alarm.
0: Okay.

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Washington, ambulance Franklin, ambulance 47. 47. 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Feels like she's going to pass out with irregular blood pressure. 47, copy.

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VA4 Landvale Street. Suspect has left the scene, unknown vehicle description, patient unknown status with wounds to the head and chest. Correction, neck and chest. And I'll be advised, patient is not breathing.

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1: 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We're just going to see stage 4 back.
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Engine 2 and 1, truck 4, battalion 3 responding, PS1, 1629.

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0: 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Franklin Ambulance 47 at the hospital, 1633.
1: Down. Ambulance 47 at Waynesboro.

0: Italian 3 from 2 Alpha. Warren Hamill showing 011. Not sure if that's the area or not, but the alarm's been silenced by an unknown party, and I'm not sure how to reset it. Do you have anybody down there that's familiar with the system?
1: I'm coming up.

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And you're coming 26, respond. 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

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And it's 46. 6 PS1. 1642.

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0: Washington, 26-1. Confirming this is the same address that we were just at, in the same building?
1: That's right.
0: Where's your

0: 10-26-1.
1: All right, faulty smoke detector again. They're still working on trying to correct it. No services needed by fire department. We're in service.
0: Yes, sir, you're on company one.
1: That's correct. They're trying to reach the maintenance guy. He's floating around here somewhere to get him to call it in for testing.
0: Okay. You're available. 1355. Alright, 59-2, just confirming you're on scene. That's correct. We just received the refusal. Okay. Josh, are you available?

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0: 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Okay. And 726 respond. 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

0: 580 Security Road, Harrison Ice and Sports Complex, traffic injury. Medic 75 responds, second alert, D 75 responding. 1732. 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

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Ambulance 26, there's 10 response for blocking. PS1, 1734.

Chief, 26 to Rossman. Go ahead, Chief. Can you confirm or have we called and placed the system on hold?

1926. We don't have any records. I'm calling in. Fantastic. FM 26. You direct on that? I copy. 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Any more automatic alarms at Homewood, you can disregard. They're going to be on test. They will call 911 for any emergencies. Fire watch is in place. FM 26, we're having fire watch in place. Disregard any further alarms. Respond to 911 calls. 1740.

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Yeah, 7 5 9 is 1747.

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Station 754, medic respond, 1843.

0: I-70 eastbound in the area of the 4 mile marker. Automatic crash notification.
1: Copy 5.
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0: get a wash. 592, good. Nothing to do with the 4 eastbound. We're going to continue up to the 9.
1: 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Continue up to the 9.

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0: 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We're turning around to 5 now.

0: 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Nothing noted up to the 9 eastbound, ready to be available.
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0: 268. We're clear in Berkeley. We're going to remain out of service. We'll be out to Mayor just to waste and restock cars.
1: Okay, nice news.

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0: 115 Malcolm Campus Road. There is medical center in the area of the 89 troops. Trouble breathing. 675 first form medic, second row. 1911.
1: Receiver flows, yeah, circle code 43. Is not on blood thinners. He did not request any blood after you in about 5 minutes.
2: Okay, let's see you in 210 level.
1: 10-5-1-4.

They're advising they are now inside. Your discretion. I'm

0: I say five five. The one of the auxiliary police is on scene there still has the patient who was walking to the ER. Again, your discretion.
1: So 5-2, Washington.
0: Mike 75-2.
1: Yes, sir. Just be advised, we were met outside by the charge nurse and told they're not completely clear from the incident, that they're only admitting some patients immediately, but we have to stage in our unit.
0: Okay, thank you for the information, sir. Can we advise by the CNO that they were accepting patients and fully open?
1: That's received. We talked to a nurse about that. She said they still have some restrictions in place.
0: Okay.

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0: Were you able to get into the ERS?
1: Not as yet.
0: Yeah, we just got off the phone with them where they're advising they should be accepting everyone at this time.
1: Copy.

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Lost Joe, you know, 1814 minutes 75-9, 19,202 Paradise Manor Drive. It's going to be a 52-52-year-old female, conscious and breathing. Caller advised the mother fell out of the car and ran her over. Injuries to the mouth, nose, knee, and hands. Supposedly the vehicle mainly ran over her stomach and leg. Also, we did put deviation on standby.

0: 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Yes. TV show is clear at the public service and headquarters.
1: Tell me, have you cleared available in quarters 20 or 3? Yes, 18, 14, 25, do you have a condition?
0: Okay.